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Don't go away. We are going to take a quick look at celebrity birthdays for the 18th of June, 2026. 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
1: And we're going to check in over there with Gina Grad. She's got the trending news headlines.
2: Well, Luigi Mangione's defense team says they're planning to argue that he was suffering from, quote, an extreme emotional disturbance when he, I guess we still have to say, allegedly killed UnitedHealthcare CEO Brian Thompson.
1: Sure. We can go with allegedly.
2: Sure. Part of that defense, they've agreed to hand over his psych records to prosecutors, and a judge says those will be unsealed. So maybe we all can see those.
1: This is why they'd never pick me for the jury. Because when it comes to things like this, I've been very much on the record saying, well, look, if you were so mentally disturbed or insane or whatever that you couldn't even control yourself and you took another life,
3: right?
1: Well, then that's even more reason for me to vote to put you down.
2: Yeah.
1: Because there's no saving you.
3: Right. I would say there's guilty, and then there's even more guilty.
1: Yeah.
2: Extra guilty.
4: They said it's a Hail Mary to get a manslaughter.
2: Well, that's exactly right.
1: So like, tell me you're sane. And you just did something like, you know, impulsive.
3: Yeah.
2: Yeah.
1: I think maybe you can fix that. But if you're so crazy, you're so emotionally, quote, disturbed that you go and you take a life and you can't even help yourself, well, then it's even more reason. Like, well, this is beyond saving. Like the insurance company comes in, just totals it.
3: Yeah.
1: Because it can't fix it.
2: Yeah.
1: It's unfixable. So,
3: We're all going through something emotional at some point.
2: Yeah. They also want me.

hot pursuit and fiery auto crashes. Some will die in hot pursuit while sifting through my ashes. Some will fall in love with life and drink it from a fountain that is pouring like an avalanche coming down the mountain.

It is holy shit. Welcome to and Kelly of Kudare's. So, if you ever did the drive in your car, ass killer, and to the show, coming to the 8th to Eagle Night, Tom Isbell.

0: Sitting like say what 5-6 rows back,
1: which is not bad. It's actually it's a better seat, quite frankly.
0: Yeah, and then Scooter had to come in the comments say no, she actually bought tickets for like me and my whole family. So like she's not buying like 10 courtside seats.
1: So people might say Seabass, how are you going to bang Sydney Sweeney if she's dating this billionaire who's got a private jet? Well, I think this is only because he's a billionaire who has a private jet, because this is he was flying on the private jet back home, and he's talking to everybody about how Sydney Sweeney is his little New York Knicks good luck charm.
2: Sid, I love you and your family so much. You are the greatest good luck charm that for a New York Knicks and Jets fan in history, the Jets could win the Super Bowl. I don't know. They can get crazy.
1: That's how I'm going to bang Sydney Sweeney. Scooter Braun's a pussy.
3: and a dork. Yep. He's a pussy and a dork. And she's only with him for his money, which I don't blame her for. You go, Sydney. I'll see you, I don't know, on your 29th birthday or something.
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9: One of the bigger problems we've been looking at this morning is a tree that went down and took out a bunch of power lines. This is along LA 621 and KC Road, which is near Airline Highway and Gonzales. Roadway remains partially blocked, although there is an energy crew on scene now working to get the power restored. Once that's done, they'll be able to remove the tree. No big I-10 or I-12 problems on the board for the moment. I'm Ray Romero.
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12: We are trading the flood watch for a heat advisory. The first heat advisory of the year has been issued for your Friday, where we're expecting those feels-like temperatures, thanks to high humidity, to exceed 108 degrees. If outside for extended periods, make sure you are just slowing down a little bit and drinking plenty of water. We will still have storms in the forecast, though, by the afternoon and evening, starting to pop scattered showers and thunderstorms, and these could last into the overnight hours as well. I'm meteorologist Baylen Rogers with your Storm Station Forecast, WBRZ Channel 2.
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Welcome to Max Prime Cuts at Noon, Friday edition here at Eagle 98.1, the rock station. Motley Crue fans, this is for you. On this date, on June the 19th, way back in 1987, they would kick off their Girls, Girls, Girls tour with the first show in Tucson, Arizona. And I have a friend of mine named Peggy Ijem. She grew up in Tucson, had tickets to the show, and they did this special effect with Tommy Lee on drums. They spun him around upside down. She said that when she saw that, her jaw dropped. Very much an attention getter for the show. And obviously, Motley Crue had a lot of success with the single Girls, Girls, Girls. In fact, Motley Crue released Girls, Girls, Girls about a month before the actual concert. The anthem, well, it had a lot of MTV rotation talking about the exotic dancers and the strip clubs and the biker themes from the album Motley Crue. It is Girls, Girls, Girls on Max Prime Cuts at Noon. What is this, a top 15 song, I believe? Yeah, it reached number 12 on the Billboard Hot 100.

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3: We are trading the flood watch for a heat advisory. The first heat advisory of the year has been issued for your Friday, where we're expecting those feels-like temperatures, thanks to high humidity, to exceed 108 degrees. If outside for extended periods, make sure you are just slowing down a little bit and drinking plenty of water. We will still have storms in the forecast, though, by the afternoon and evening, starting to pop scattered showers and thunderstorms, and these could last into the overnight hours as well. I'm meteorologist Baylen Rogers with your Storm Station forecast, WBRZ Channel 2.
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0: Eagle 98.1, the rock station. Yeah, it is Godsmack. It's one of Matt Moscona's favorite groups from back in the day. And so as he's walking by, he's jamming. Just letting you know. Hey, I'm Scotty Mack. Had a lot of fun today. Max Prime cuts at noon. We'll be doing that again on Monday at 12 o'clock. In fact, I'll start the Rocket Work thing right after the Woody Show at 10 o'clock. Coming up, Friday edition of Michelle Southern and Southern Rock Rocking Your Face Off. And even though we finished up the Journey Father's Day Lyric Challenge for all the Journey tickets, it's not all the Journey tickets. In fact, Michelle, you're about to find out when she's at the Rouses in Denham this afternoon from 3 until 5 o'clock, you got a chance to win Journey concert tickets. So definitely incentive for you to go by, hang out, say, hey, I want to have a chance at those Journey tickets, Michelle. Again, this is at the Rouses in Denham, 3 until 5 o'clock. And she's also got the special pool party. You probably heard it. Well, we mentioned this, what was it, about 30 minutes ago, the Relief Pools Pool Party playlist. 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So do that at eagle981.com. 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

0: 98.1, The Rock Station, ahead of a Father's Day weekend. We get to announce our Rad Dad winner. I know our winner has already been announced, but I get to give her a call and get the story behind the very awesome photo. 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So I called Carly, is her name. She is from a meet about this picture that she submitted of her father, Danny. And here's what it sounded like when she called me back. Hello, Eagle 98.1.
1: Hey, this is Carly. I just missed your call.
0: Hey, Carly, how are you today?
1: Doing good. How are you?
0: I'm good. Michelle Southern from Eagle 98.1, if you haven't figured that out by now.
1: Yes.
0: I know that you've already been tipped off, but Carly, I'm calling to officially let you know that you guys were our 2026 Rad Dad winner.
1: Oh my gosh, that's so exciting. I'm so over the moon. Like, I can't believe it.
0: So tell us the story about this amazing picture you submitted in Rad Dad.
1: So my dad has been overweight all of my life, but he has recently acquired this dream to go skydiving within the past like 10 years. But he had to be under 250 pounds. So he went on a weight loss journey with the help of Manjaro, and he lost, I believe he's around 100 pounds now that he's lost. But he was under the 250-pound weight limit. So he was able to make that dream come true and go skydiving. And he had the best time of his life. My kids, his grandbabies, went and watched him. And it was so much fun.
0: What's your dad's name, Carly?
1: His name is Danny.
0: So your dad, Danny, since he is the winner, has picked up a Weber Traveler Grill, courtesy of Goodwood Hardware, a steak pack courtesy of Chris's Specialty Foods, and a bottle of wine included in that too, and a Hawk Soap bundle courtesy of our friends over at Hawk Soap for Father's Day.
1: Oh my gosh, that's so exciting. I can't wait to give it to him. He's going to be so excited.
0: What y'all got planned for Father's Day this weekend?
1: I think we're just going to grill was kind of what I have gathered. I think that's what my dad wants to do. My husband wants to do. So we're going to get everybody together and put some stuff on the grill.
0: Well, we appreciate you entering Rad Dad, Carly, and we wish you a huge congratulations, and also to Danny Morgan, a very, very happy Father's Day.
1: Thank you so, so much. I appreciate it so much.
0: And we appreciate you entering so much. If you want to see that very awesome picture of Danny skydiving, it is up on our Eagle 98.1 Facebook page, facebook.com/Eagle981FM. Again, a big congratulations to Carly Morgan and her dad, Danny Morgan of A-Meet, on being this year's Rad Dad winner.
2: This is Southern Rock.
0: All right, so this came up in a conversation I was having with Mitchell Meredith from Block Meredith Injury Attorneys. I asked him what UM and UIM insurance actually mean and whether you really need it, because most people have no idea.
3: Look, that's a great question. The answer is yes. It's a great question because it's one of the few types of insurance coverage that protects you. And the crazy part is it's cheap. So naturally, insurance companies or agents are going to try to convince you that you don't need it. But it really is incredibly important because it's the type of insurance that applies when someone runs into you and they either didn't have car insurance, didn't have enough insurance, or they just flee from the scene of the accident. And you're left holding this bag, right? Like I said, it doesn't cost much and it's worth its weight in gold when you need it because it's there to make you whole the best that it can. Now, there are different types of UM coverages, but what you really want is full UM. It's the type that's not just looking at something that's called special damages, which is lost wages or, you know, medical expenses. 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It's full UM coverage is the type of coverage that is fully covering every aspect of your claim once you have not been made whole. 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
15: This afternoon is going to feel like a sauna across southeastern Louisiana. Those high temperatures getting into the low to mid 90s, but more importantly, a tropical air mass is still going to be overhead. That is going to cause very high humidity levels and feels like temperatures 108 degrees and above. And that is exactly why a heat advisory has been issued across southeastern Louisiana for the first time this season. We even will see some scattered showers and thunderstorms, primarily

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Southern Rock. 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

0: Rock it. Yeah. This is Alice Cooper, and I'm getting my face rocked off with Michelle Southern here on Eagle 98.1.
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